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4: Low level off around 56. Overnight, under partly cloudy skies, west winds, 5 to 10 miles an hour. Sunshine mixed with clouds at times. Tuesday, high temperatures reach up to 82. Slight chance of rain showers. Tuesday night, lows dip down to about 67. Mainly clear skies. Mainly clear skies and dry. Wednesday and Thursday, upper 80s. Wednesday, upper 70s by Thursday. A peek at the extended shows. 86 Friday, 87 Saturday, and 82 on Sunday. Right now, 81.
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3: Low level off around 56. Overnight, under partly cloudy skies, west winds 5 to 10 miles an hour. Sunshine mixed with clouds at times. Tuesday, high temperatures reach up to 82. Slight chance of rain showers. Tuesday night, lows dip down to about 67. Mainly clear skies. Mainly clear skies and dry Wednesday and Thursday. Upper 80s Wednesday, upper 70s by Thursday. A peek at the extended shows. 86 Friday, 87 Saturday, and 82 on Sunday. Right now, 79.
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7: Low level off around 56. Overnight, under partly cloudy skies. West winds, 5 to 10 miles an hour. Sunshine mixed with clouds at times. Tuesday, high temperatures reach up to 82. Slight chance of rain showers. Tuesday night, lows dip down to about 67. Mainly clear skies. Mainly clear skies and dry. Wednesday and Thursday, upper 80s. Wednesday, upper 70s by Thursday. A peak at the extended shows. 86 Friday, 87 Saturday, and 82 on Sunday. Right now, 81.
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7: Low level off around 56. Overnight under partly cloudy skies. West winds 5 to 10 miles an hour. Sunshine mixed with clouds at times. Tuesday, high temperatures reach up to 82. Slight chance of rain showers. Tuesday night, lows dip down to about 67. Mainly clear skies. Mainly clear skies and dry. Wednesday and Thursday, upper 80s. Wednesday, upper 70s by Thursday. A peak at the extended shows. 86 Friday, 87 Saturday, and 82 on Sunday. Right now, 81.
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9: Partly cloudy skies overnight with a low of 56. Westerly winds 5 to 10 miles per hour. Tuesday, highs around 82. Mainly clear Tuesday night, slight chance for showers. Lows level off around 67. Daytime highs approaching 89 Wednesday under sunny skies, 79 Thursday. A peek at the extended shows, 86 Friday, 87 Saturday, and 82 on Sunday. Right now, it's 75 degrees.
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1: Partly cloudy skies overnight with a low of 56. Westerly winds 5 to 10 miles per hour. Tuesday, highs around 82. Mainly clear Tuesday night, slight chance for showers, lows level off around 67. Daytime highs approaching 89. Wednesday, under sunny skies, 79 Thursday. A peek at the extended shows, 86 Friday, 87 Saturday, and 82 on Sunday. Currently, 73.
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5: Partly cloudy skies overnight with a low of 56. Westerly winds 5 to 10 miles per hour. Tuesday, highs around 82. Mainly clear Tuesday night. Slight chance for showers. Lows level off around 67. Daytime highs approaching 89. Wednesday, under sunny skies. 79 Thursday. A peek at the extended shows, 86 Friday, 87 Saturday, and 82 on Sunday. Right now, 71.
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1: Partly cloudy skies overnight with a low of 56. Westerly winds 5 to 10 miles per hour. Tuesday, highs around 82. Mainly clear Tuesday night, slight chance for showers, lows level off around 67. Daytime highs approaching 89. Wednesday, under sunny skies, 79 Thursday. A peek at the extended shows, 86 Friday, 87 Saturday, and 82 on Sunday. Currently 64.
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5: Partly cloudy skies overnight with a low of 56. Westerly winds 5 to 10 miles per hour. Tuesday, highs around 82. Mainly clear Tuesday night, slight chance for showers, lows level off around 67. Daytime highs approaching 89. Wednesday, under sunny skies, 79 Thursday. A peek at the extended shows, 86 Friday, 87 Saturday, and 82 on Sunday. Currently 68.
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3: Partly cloudy skies overnight with a low of 56. Westerly winds 5 to 10 miles per hour. Tuesday, highs around 82. Mainly clear Tuesday night, slight chance for showers. Lows level off around 67. Daytime highs approaching 89. Wednesday, under sunny skies. 79 Thursday. A peak at the extended shows, 86 Friday, 87 Saturday, and 82 on Sunday. Currently, it's 64 degrees.
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1: Partly cloudy skies overnight with a low of 56. Westerly winds 5 to 10 miles per hour. Tuesday, highs around 82. Mainly clear Tuesday night, slight chance for showers, lows level off around 67. Daytime highs approaching 89. Wednesday, under sunny skies, 79 Thursday. A peek at the extended shows, 86 Friday, 87 Saturday, and 82 on Sunday. Currently, 63.
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1: Partly cloudy skies overnight with a low of 56. Westerly winds 5 to 10 miles per hour. Tuesday, highs around 82. Mainly clear Tuesday night, slight chance for showers, lows level off around 67. Daytime highs approaching 89. Wednesday, under sunny skies, 79 Thursday. A peek at the extended shows, 86 Friday, 87 Saturday, and 82 on Sunday. Currently, 63.
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2: Lows of aloft around 56. Overnight, under mainly cloudy skies, northwest winds 5 to 10 miles per hour. Highs of aloft around 82. Tuesday, mainly sunny. Mainly clear Tuesday night, lows around 67. Lots of sunshine and dry Wednesday and Thursday, upper 80s. Wednesday, upper 70s by Thursday. Taking a look at the extended forecast, 86 Friday, 87 Saturday, and 82 on Sunday. Right now, it's 63 degrees.
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1: Lows of aloft around 56. Overnight, under mainly cloudy skies, northwest winds 5 to 10 miles per hour. Highs of aloft around 82. Tuesday, mainly sunny. Mainly clear Tuesday night, lows around 67. Lots of sunshine and dry Wednesday and Thursday, upper 80s. Wednesday, upper 70s by Thursday. Taking a look at the extended forecast, 86. Friday, 87. Saturday, and 82 on Sunday. Right now, it's 63 degrees.
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2: 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That was the most awesome sight you would ever see. I'm so glad we got to do that.
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3: Lows of a loft around 56. Overnight, under mainly cloudy skies, northwest winds 5 to 10 miles per hour. Highs of a loft around 82. Tuesday, mainly sunny. Mainly clear Tuesday night, lows around 67. Lots of sunshine and dry Wednesday and Thursday, upper 80s. Wednesday, upper 70s by Thursday. Taking a look at the extended forecast, 86 Friday, 87 Saturday, and 82 on Sunday. Currently, it's 60 degrees.
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2: Lows of aloft around 56. Overnight, under mainly cloudy skies, northwest winds 5 to 10 miles per hour. Highs of aloft around 82. Tuesday, mainly sunny. Mainly clear Tuesday night, lows around 67. Lots of sunshine and dry Wednesday and Thursday, upper 80s. Wednesday, upper 70s by Thursday. Taking a look at the extended forecast, 86 Friday, 87 Saturday, and 82 on Sunday. Currently, it's 60 degrees.
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1: Lows of aloft around 56, overnight under mainly cloudy skies, northwest winds 5 to 10 miles per hour. Highs of aloft around 82, Tuesday mainly sunny. Mainly clear Tuesday night, lows around 67. Lots of sunshine and dry Wednesday and Thursday, upper 80s, Wednesday upper 70s by Thursday. Taking a look at the extended forecast, 86 Friday, 87 Saturday, and 82 on Sunday. Right now, it's 61 degrees.
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0: 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It's your morning buzz on Clear 101. It's live. It's local.
1: Who cares what's happening in New York or L.A.? 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
1: Lows of aloft around 56. Overnight, under mainly cloudy skies, northwest winds 5 to 10 miles per hour. Highs of aloft around 82. Tuesday, mainly sunny. Mainly clear Tuesday night, lows around 67. Lots of sunshine and dry Wednesday and Thursday, upper 80s. Wednesday, upper 70s by Thursday. Taking a look at the extended forecast, 86 Friday, 87 Saturday, and 82 on Sunday. Right now, it's 61 degrees.
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1: Partly cloudy overnight with a low of 56. Winds out of the northwest, 5 to 10 miles per hour. High of 82, Tuesday, lots of sunshine. Mainly clear, Tuesday night, lows dip down to about 67. High temperatures reach up to 87, Wednesday, under sunny skies, 79, Thursday. Taking a look at the extended forecast, 86, Friday, 87, Saturday, and 82 on Sunday. Currently, 63.
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1: Partly cloudy overnight with a low of 56. Winds out of the northwest, 5 to 10 miles per hour. High of 82, Tuesday, lots of sunshine. Mainly clear, Tuesday night, lows dip down to about 67. High temperatures reach up to 87, Wednesday, under sunny skies. 79, Thursday. Taking a look at the extended forecast, 86, Friday, 87, Saturday, and 82 on Sunday. Currently, 63.
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2: Lots of sunshine today with daytime highs approaching 82. Winds out of the west, 5 to 10 miles per hour. Mainly clear skies. Tonight, lows dip down to about 67. Bright sunshine expected. Tomorrow, high temperatures reach up to 87. Sunshine mixed with clouds at times. Thursday, with daytime highs approaching 79. 86 Friday. Taking a look at the extended forecast, 87 Saturday, 82 Sunday, and 79 on Monday. Currently, 61.
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0: Lots of sunshine today with daytime highs approaching 82. Winds out of the west, 5 to 10 miles per hour. Mainly clear skies. Tonight, lows dip down to about 67. Bright sunshine expected. Tomorrow, high temperatures reach up to 87. Sunshine mixed with clouds at times. Thursday, with daytime highs approaching 79. 86, Friday. Taking a look at the extended forecast. 87, Saturday. 82, Sunday. And 79 on Monday. Currently, 59.
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5: Here's a check of your latest local and state news. I'm Ryan Kumpf. A public conversation about the future of housing in Columbus is set to take place Tuesday as city leaders prepare to host the first community meeting tied to an updated housing needs and supply study. That public meeting will be held from 5 to 7 p.m. in the community room of the Columbus Community Building, marking an early opportunity for residents to weigh in on how the city should plan for growth, development, and housing needs in the years ahead. The meeting comes as the City of Columbus City Council earlier this year moved forward with resolution approving a $40,940 professional services agreement with Points Consulting LLC to complete a comprehensive housing study. Officials say the study will help guide long-term planning while also ensuring the city remains eligible for key housing-related grants and financing tools.
6: Lots of sunshine today with daytime highs approaching 82. Winds out of the west, 5 to 10 miles per hour. Mainly clear skies. Tonight, lows dip down to about 67. Bright sunshine expected. Tomorrow, high temperatures reach up to 87. Sunshine mixed with clouds at times. Thursday, with daytime highs approaching 79. 86, Friday. Taking a look at the extended forecast, 87, Saturday, 82, Sunday, and 79 on Monday. Currently, 59.
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0: George Burge here on the Morning Buzz. Good morning, Kevin, along with Taryn.
1: Hello. Oh. Huh. There's my mic.
0: Yeah, there you go.
1: Yeah, we're running around a little bit this morning.
0: Doing a little, yeah.
1: Yeah, I'm going to be on the morning show on Monday because Kevin's celebrating his birthday. So it's going to be just me and I got to learn it.
0: Yeah, well, I'm not officially the birthday's not Monday, but yeah.
1: Yeah.
0: And I don't celebrate birthdays anymore.
1: Yeah, he celebrates his unbirthday.
0: My unbirthday, my last day of age, is Saturday. And my birthday, I don't mark. It's just the first day of summer, Sunday. And Father's Day, but I'm not a father, so. But, anyhow, we are here with you, and it is the Morning Buzz. We've got more of the best music variety. We also have another full slate of guests. In fact, each day through Thursday, we have guests at 7 a.m. and 8 a.m. for a clear community spotlight. Now, we will not be here, by the way, this Friday, as we're off for Juneteenth. So I'm going to actually have a four-day weekend. You're going to be gone Friday as well. We're all going to be gone this Friday, but then she'll be running the show Monday. So, yeah, we're kind of, if we sound like we're jumping back on the air, it's because maybe showing her something about our studios, things she'll have to be doing on her own starting next Monday.
1: Exactly. Excited to do it.
0: Pressure will be on.
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1: That sounds like a great time.
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0: capital cities and 1 minute more here on the Morning Buzz. 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
0: Nebraska Volleyball added two standout high school recruits to its 2028 class on Monday, the first day college coaches could directly contact those players. Middle blocker Shayla Rautenberg, ranked as the number 3 overall prospect in the class, is a legacy recruit. The Milford athlete is the daughter of Lisa Reitzma, who won a national championship playing for NU in 1995 and is in the Nebraska Athletics Hall of Fame. The Huskers also added setter Jocelyn Samuels of Harrisburg, South Dakota. She's the fourth-ranked prospect in her class, according to Prep Dig. A controversial court ruling in Texas that resulted in Nebraska athletic director Troy Dannon ordering his coaches not to schedule Texas Tech has been diffused. Brendan Sorsby has decided not to play for Texas Tech this fall. He's instead planning to enter the NFL supplemental draft. That will end an unprecedented legal fight over the college eligibility of a player who'd acknowledged betting on college and pro sports, including some wagers on his own team while a freshman at Indiana. The NCAA and Big 12 conference had court filings challenging a recent temporary injunction by a Texas judge that had cleared the way for Sorsby to play for the Red Raiders. In American Legion baseball Monday night, the Owens Wealth Advisors Reds posted a 14-7 victory at Mount Michael Benedictine. The Reds trailed 6-5 entering the sixth inning when they scored 6 runs. The win snapped a 3-game losing streak for Columbus's reserve team, which upped its record to 4-6. The Columbus Cornerstone Insurance Group seniors and one Nebraska Federal Credit Union junior Blues welcome Hastings to Pawnee Park tonight. First pitch of the juniors' game is set for 5 p.m., followed by the seniors' contest at 7:30. Oklahoma joined North Carolina as teams with 2-0 records in the College World Series last night. The Sooners got by Georgia 4-3. In Monday's afternoon elimination game, Texas crushed Alabama 14-2. The Longhorns' Adrian Rodriguez hit for the third cycle in CWS history and tied CWS records with 7 RBIs and 12 total bases. Creighton baseball announced the hiring of assistant coach John Hendry on Monday. Hendry's the son of Jim Hendry, the head coach of the Blue Jays' 1991 College World Series team. John Hendry comes to CU after 2 seasons as an assistant at South Carolina. He spent 3 seasons at the University of Virginia as director of player development. Hendry helped the Cavaliers to College World Series appearances in 2023 and 24. That's sports. I'm Kevin McNabb.
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0: Clear 101, it is Kevin and Taryn along with you on the Morning Buzz, and it's about 10 minutes in front of 7 o'clock, and coming up in the 7 o'clock hour, we're going to have a couple of guests in our studio.
1: Yes, we will. The Columbus Public Library will be sending either Melody Peterson or Kelly Keys to tell us a little bit about what's going on around there, and then who do we have at 8 o'clock?
0: 8 o'clock, it'll be Connie Mascarello with the Eagles Club. She's going to talk about waffles coming up at the Eagles Club for Father's Day this Sunday. So we're going to have a lot of guests in the studio all week long during the Morning Buzz.
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1: They're funny. The morning show's fun. I like all of them.
2: 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Yeah, yeah.
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8: Here's a check of your latest local and state news. I'm Ryan Kumpf. A public conversation about the future of housing in Columbus is set to take place Tuesday as city leaders prepare to host the first community meeting tied to an updated housing needs and supply study. That public meeting will be held from 5 to 7 p.m. in the community room of the Columbus Community Building, marking an early opportunity for residents to weigh in on how the city should plan for growth, development, and housing needs in the years ahead. The meeting comes as the City of Columbus City Council earlier this year moved forward with resolution approving a $40,940 professional services agreement with Points Consulting LLC to complete a comprehensive housing study. Officials say the study will help guide long-term planning while also ensuring the city remains eligible for key housing-related grants and financing tools.
9: High temperatures reach up to 82 today under mainly sunny skies. Winds out of the west, 5 to 10 miles per hour. Mainly clear skies tonight, lows level off around 67. Mainly clear skies tomorrow, daytime highs approaching 87. Sunshine mixed with clouds at times Thursday with daytime highs approaching 79. 86 Friday. Taking a look at the extended forecast, 87 Saturday, 82 Sunday, and 79 on Monday. Currently, it's 59 degrees.
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0: me wanna break out.
1: Claire 101, it's the Morning Buzz. That is Haven Madison with Castle, and we are very pleased to be joined in the studio this morning by Kelly Keyes with the Columbus Public Library, and welcome to our show.
2: Thank you, Kevin.
1: You bet. Now, today, waffle cookies. Explain what they are, how yummy they are, and they're coming to the library at about 2 o'clock this afternoon.
2: So, I have a coworker that is a wonderful baker. So, I have this recipe from Sandy Seckel.
1: Okay.
2: And, yes, yeah, she's a good cook. and I tried it myself just to make sure I knew what I was doing when I'm teaching the teens today.
1: Right. Okay.
2: They are so good. Hmm. Right? Warm off the griddle. So, you use an actual waffle maker.
1: That's the name. Okay.
2: Yes. So, you use a waffle maker and you make this batter. And then you're plopping the batter like cookie size shapes.
1: Okay.
2: And they cook in 90 seconds. So
1: really?
2: It's right there. Quick treat.
1: Nice.
2: And then, so you pull them out of the griddle, and then you sprinkle them with cinnamon sugar. Oh, they're amazing. But I'll give the kids frosting, have different choices for toppings, but they're loaded with butter. That's the secret.
1: So you don't have to pre-register? This is still open for kids that want to come down?
2: No, you don't have to pre-register. I have enough batter that we can make a lot of cookies. And I'm going to have the teens actually mix it up. So they're going to learn how to mix up a recipe. They're going to learn how to cook it. They're going to actually use the waffle griddles that we have. Okay. So, yes.
1: And I know you want to kind of go through the rest of this week and maybe into next week as to what you've got on the schedule there at the library.
2: Every Monday, which was yesterday, we have a Monday maker. Mm-hmm. So we have two crafts. And yesterday I had 128 participants, which is great. We used up all the crafts, and we didn't run out. So we always have enough.
1: Cool.
2: And then Wednesday, tomorrow, that we have a teen program for Paws and Claws.
1: Well, one thing before we get to tomorrow, you got the Crochet Club and the Knitting.
2: Yes, the Crochet Club.
1: Tonight, right?
2: Yes, that's tonight from 5:30 to 6:30.
1: Okay.
2: And anybody, any age group is invited to that. So tomorrow for Paws and Claws, that covers grades 5th through 12th.
1: Okay.
2: And you don't have to sign up. We'll meet in the Creativity Corner at the library, and then we'll walk over to Paws and Claws. And I think you guys said the weather will be nice tomorrow.
1: I hope so.
3: I'm pretty sure it is.
2: Yeah.
1: And meet at 2 o'clock Wednesday.
2: 2 o'clock.
1: At the library.
2: At the library. And then we'll walk over there and learn what Paws and Claws does.
1: Okay.
2: And we'll see all the animals that they have there. So that's always a lot of fun.
1: Yeah.
2: And then on Thursday, we have story time with Addie Perez. She runs the art gallery at the library, at the community building. And so then we'll have snacks, of course, and then I'll tie balloons for the kids after. And then there is a book club meetup at 6:30.
1: Well, the story time, just so people know, in case they're new to it. Now, is that, I know on your schedule here it says 10:30 to noon. You used to have a second one, too. Is
2: we
1: that
2: did. During the anymore. Summer, we only have the morning because I can't get the guest speakers to come twice a day.
1: Okay. So 10:30 to noon on Thursday for story time.
2: Yes. So, 10:30 to noon.
1: Okay.
2: And it's only in the morning.
1: Okay.
2: But normally, during the rest of the year, it's twice a day.
1: Okay. Gotcha.
2: And then Friday.
1: Oh, the book club meetup, you started to say that'll be Thursday at 6:30 p.m.
2: Yeah.
1: Okay.
2: Yeah.
1: All right.
2: So I'm jumping ahead to Friday, our exciting program.
1: Yeah.
2: So we have Jurassic Magic with Jeff Quinn. He's a magician.
1: Yeah.
2: He is super fun. He's magical, and that is at 10:30 in the morning.
1: I've heard it's a pretty amazing show.
2: Oh, he is so funny. The dads and moms love him as much as the kids.
1: Really? Cool.
2: So last Friday, we had an attendance of 209. So our attendance has been awesome so far, and we're just getting started, so I'm so excited.
1: Last Friday, you had the String Beans musical.
2: Yeah, they were amazing.
1: Cool.
2: So it's like the Wiggles, but they're Nebraska-based, and they have some funny songs and get the kids hopping around to their music, and it's a lot of fun.
1: But, Jurassic Magic.
2: Yes.
1: 10:30 this Friday. That'll be cool.
2: Yes, it will be fun.
1: Should we go into next week, or do you want to hold? We can talk next week and I know you want to talk about a writing program.
2: Yes, I do. Do we have time to go kind of a brief overview of
1: next week?
2: Yeah.
1: Yeah, why don't we do that?
2: And okay.
1: Then we'll just focus on writing with Taryn.
2: All
1: right. She likes to write, I think.
3: I used to.
2: You don't used anymore?
1: To.
2: Not really, no. My handwriting is really bad.
1: We'll get her back
3: into
1: it.
3: Hey, you can type.
2: I have the handwriting of a radio star. So, next week, we have Mighty Makers again on Monday. And then on Tuesday, I have Amanda coming in to do face painting, and her son is going to do balloon art.
1: Okay.
2: So, I mean, it's way beyond what I do for the kids. But you can pick any design for your face, and she will paint your face. And then the balloon art, you can ask as fancy as you want, but he will also teach the teens how to tie up themselves if they want to.
1: Cool. That's at 2 p.m. next Tuesday.
2: Yes, 2 p.m. And then on Wednesday, we have archery. So we have had one archery program already, and it was awesome. The guys at the Platte Valley Archery Club are amazing. They teach the kids safety, how to handle the bow and arrow,
1: sure.
2: And the kids then get to target practice.
1: Now that's outside, I imagine, right?
2: Oh no, it's indoors.
1: It's inside?
2: Yeah, so
1: right.
2: It's just a block and a half from the library.
1: They have
2: the building.
1: So you go to their place.
2: Yeah, we don't do it at the library.
1: I was going to say, that can be dangerous.
2: We walk down to the Platte Valley Archery, which is really close by, and it was amazing because the last kid that did the last shot at our last program hit the bullseye, and he was just thrilled.
1: Yeah.
2: Loved it.
1: Cool. So that's at 2 o'clock next Wednesday.
2: Yes.
1: It's where you, and you go about how many blocks is it?
2: It's a block and a half from the library.
1: Oh, that's not
2: so
1: bad.
2: Yes, not very far at all, and it's a great way
1: to
2: stretch.
1: Maybe you were like aiming at people who are being too loud or something.
2: No. No, it's a lot of fun.
1: Okay.
2: Something we can do outside the building, just like paws and claws tomorrow.
1: Yeah. How far is Paws and Claws?
2: It's about 2.5 blocks
1: okay.
2: from the library.
1: Not too bad.
2: Yeah,
1: I would
2: have thought
1: it was a little more of a hike than that even.
2: But we can handle it.
1: Yeah.
2: And
1: we're
2: kids. Exactly. They're teens.
1: Yeah.
2: And then Thursday we have story time with Ivan Misak, and he is a children's author.
1: And again, that's next Thursday.
2: Yep. Next Thursday at 10:30. So he'll read his story, and there'll be copies that if you want to purchase you can, and he'll talk about how he came up with the story. He's a really fun guy, and he's local Nebraska author.
1: Cool.
2: And then Friday, because it's our 250th anniversary America.
1: Right.
2: We have a
1: Nebraska just hit 150.
2: Yeah, we're
1: so
2: part
1: we get why you kind of you're flashing back to 150.
2: So Shane Johnson is going to give a Revolutionary War presentation at 10:30. He'll be in full uniform of the Revolutionary period, and he'll have different things about the war with him so kids can touch and look at. And he is a very good presenter. It'll be a riveting conversation about the Revolutionary War and everything about that history. So
1: cool.
2: Be fun for everybody to come to that program.
1: I'm a history buff. I get into that stuff.
2: Yeah.
1: In fact, speaking of that, Nebraska's 150. I can't believe this, but that was 1867. 150 would have meant 2017.
2: Yeah,
1: does it feel like it's been that long? It's been 9 years since we had the 150 for Nebraska.
2: Yeah.
1: Time flies.
2: Yeah, I know. It does.
1: All right. Well, let's take a quick break. And when we come back, Kelly Keyes will visit with Taryn and talk about a writing program at the Columbus Public Library in just a few minutes here on The Morning Buzz.
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0: Sean Mendez here on the Morning Buzz, and we are back with Kelly Keyes from the Columbus Public Library, and Taryn's going to be talking with Kelly in this segment about a writing program.
1: All right. Yes. So you were telling me that you have a writing program for 5th through 12th grade?
2: Yes, for the teens. So it's only during summer, so it goes along with our summer reading program. So the theme is Unearth a Story.
1: Ooh.
2: So you can write about, and it can be your imagination or it can be real, about, say, a treasure you found or something you unearthed, a mystery. You discovered dinosaurs. Yeah, whatever
1: you want.
2: Yeah, whatever you want. It can be fantastic. It can be. So, and then it needs to be about a page long, double spaced, and when we have a bunch of judges that will read the stories, and what they'll be looking for when they're judging is the plot, the characterization, so how well you describe your characters, how well they the functioning of the story goes, the setting, the atmosphere, the writing quality, the mechanics, and the passion of the story. How much did they enjoy it when they read it?
1: Mm-hmm.
2: And so, yeah, if we can keep it to a page, since there's so many submissions, that helps with getting it all judged.
0: Mm-hmm.
2: So double spaced when it's typed up. And then when they're done, they can email it to me. And my email is on the website. It's kelly.keys@columbusne.us. And we ask to have those submissions by July 13th. So that gives us time to judge. And then it can be announced at the end of summer reading. So that is fun in itself, but mm-hmm. I want to talk about the prizes.
1: Ooh.
2: Yes. So the first place, and this is divided amongst two age groups. So 5th through 8th and then 9th through 12th. So there can be two first place winners. And the first place prize is a $200 Columbus Bucks.
1: Ooh.
2: That can be spent here in Columbus at several places. Second place would be $100, and then third place is $50. So
1: you're supporting local by winning this competition.
2: Exactly. Nice. Yes. And we're supporting local writers, hopefully.
1: So when you email that essay to you, what information should they include on the email?
2: So they need to, that's a great question. Thank you. So they need to include their name and their age, or what grade they're in, actually, what grade they're in, and then the story. And
1: okay.
2: Then if they have any questions for me, I can answer them when I email back. But I always say, thanks for your submission, so they know I received it. Then I will print it, and I put it in a folder, and then I send it out to all the judges. So it travels around quite a bit.
1: And if they wanted to turn in a print copy, can they also do that?
2: Okay. Yes, they can. They can come to the library, bring it to me, because I keep it in a folder. And I do have some retired school teachers that will review it, some different librarians. So, like I said, it goes through several people. Mm-hmm. And so last year we did this, and we had some awesome submissions. And these guys, we have some great local writers, some talent.
0: Cool.
2: It's always fun to read what they come up with. So it's like that in art. You just never know what the kids are going to do with what you give them.
0: It might be good, since you have a little bit of a different spelling both in your first and last names, to spell out your email address.
2: Maybe. Oh, yeah, sure. Yep. That's a good point. So my name is K-E-L-L-I, Kelly, dot Keyes, K-E-Y-E-S, and then it's at Columbus, C-O-L-U-M-B-U-S, N-E, dot U-S.
0: Perfect.
1: Yep. So when are those submissions due?
2: July 13th.
1: Alrighty. And about how many submissions did you get last year?
2: Oh, man, I'm going to say maybe 20.
1: Ooh.
2: Yeah, that was a pretty good amount.
1: So, high stakes, but also,
0: exactly.
1: Yeah. Best authors of your age group.
2: Chances of winning, pretty high.
0: And you mentioned all the different cash, you know, 200, 100, and 50. They're all Columbus Bucks,
2: They're all Columbus Bucks, yes.
0: Right.
2: Yes.
0: Which is cool.
2: Yes.
0: Because you're supporting, like, Taryn said, local business at the same time.
2: Right? Local business.
1: Yes. Well, I'll hand that back over to Kevin.
0: Okay. Did we do okay by you today then?
2: Sure. I mean, we can talk about more summer reading. Prizes. So we're handing out prizes right and left. People are bringing back their...
0: For summer reading?
2: Yes, for summer reading. So it's reading 100 minutes a week.
0: Yeah, that's
2: earns
0: right.
2: you a prize. So I'm getting people's charts back. Yes, we read 100 minutes. So it's the little kids, 0 to 4th grade. They bring in their chart, or I look it up on Read Squared on my computer.
0: Okay.
2: I can see that they've logged in 100 minutes. I check them off, and they get prize. So this year we have this week we have dinosaur grabbers, which are a lot of fun.
0: Yeah.
2: And for the teens, they read 100 minutes. They earn a ticket. That ticket goes towards a large prize that they can. A raffle prize they can earn towards the end of summer, but they also get candy when they come each week. So every 100 minutes gets them a ticket. So the more they read, the more tickets they earn.
1: And how do you sign up for the summer reading program?
2: Super easy. So you come to the library. If you want to do it on paper, you just put the child's name down and what grade they're going into. We give you a bag. We give you the reading chart so you can keep track of your minutes.
0: Mm-hmm.
2: And we give you a calendar of all the activities. For the teens, they can go onto the app that's Read Squared. You spell it all out. It's a R with a 2 beside it, Read Squared.
0: Mm.
2: And then you can keep track of your reading on that app. And that's also where you put your tickets toward the prize you want to earn.
0: Okay. Gotcha.
1: Alrighty.
2: Yeah.
0: Super. Very nice. Another cool program the library has going. And that's going all summer long.
2: All summer long until July 24th, which will be our pool party and picnic.
0: There you go. So if you're interested in the reading program, you got about 5 weeks left, so you probably want to get involved here in the next week or so.
2: Yeah, it's 8 weeks in total. It's going so fast.
0: Yeah. Summer flies by.
2: It does.
0: Now, as we said, 150 years for Nebraska was 9 years ago, so time flies.
2: All right.
0: Well, thanks very much. Have a great day.
2: Yeah, thanks for having me.
0: All right. That is Kelly Keys, Columbus Public Library, and we're back with more of the best music variety and a look at sports coming up in a few here on Clear 101.
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1: Nebraska volleyball added two standout high school recruits to its 2028 class on Monday, the first day college coaches could directly contact those players. Middle blocker Shayla Rattenberg, ranked as the number 3 overall prospect in the class, is a legacy recruit. The Milford athlete is the daughter of Lisa Reitzma, who won a national championship playing for NU in 1995 and is in the Nebraska Athletics Hall of Fame. The Huskers also added setter Jocelyn Samuels of Harrisburg, South Dakota. She's the 4th-ranked prospect in her class, according to Prep Dig. A controversial court ruling in Texas that resulted in Nebraska Athletic Director Troy Dannon ordering his coaches not to schedule Texas Tech has been diffused. Brendan Sorsby has decided not to play for Texas Tech this fall. He's instead planning to enter the NFL supplemental draft. That will end an unprecedented legal fight over the college eligibility of a player who'd acknowledged betting on college and pro sports, including some wagers on his own team while a freshman at Indiana. The NCAA and Big 12 conference had court filings challenging a recent temporary injunction by a Texas judge that cleared the way for Sorsby to play for the Red Raiders. In American Legion baseball Monday night, the Owens Wealth Advisors Reds posted a 14-7 victory at Mount Michael Benedictine. The Reds trailed 6-5 entering the 6th inning when they scored 6 runs. The win snapped a 3-game losing streak for Columbus's reserve team, which upped its record to 4-6. The Columbus Cornerstone Insurance Group seniors and one Nebraska Federal Credit Union Junior Blues welcome Hastings to Pawnee Park tonight. First pitch of the juniors game set for 5 p.m., followed by the seniors contest at 7:30. Oklahoma joined North Carolina as teams with 2-0 records in the College World Series last night as the Sooners got by Georgia 4-3. In Monday's afternoon elimination game, Texas crushed Alabama 14-2. The Longhorns' Adrian Rodriguez hit for the 3rd cycle in CWS history and tied College World Series records with 7 RBIs and 12 total bases. Creighton baseball announced the hiring of assistant coach John Hendry on Monday. Hendry's the son of Jim Hendry, the head coach of the Blue Jays' 1991 College World Series team. John Hendry comes to CU after 2 seasons as an assistant coach at South Carolina. He spent 3 seasons as the University of Virginia's director of player development. Hendry helped the Cavaliers to College World Series appearances in 2023 and 24. That's sports. I'm Kevin McNamara.
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0: And locally, let's see who is celebrating today. Well, happy 8th anniversary to Paul and Molly Hassan from your friends and family. Believe this birthday is for today. It was emailed to us yesterday afternoon. Happy 65th birthday to my most wonderful, loving husband, Tim Bonk. It'll be the best birthday ever. Lots of love, Kathy. Today, it is happy 14th anniversary wishes going out to Kyle and Jenna Claussen of Lindsay. That's from your children, Allie, Jamin, Emery, and Aiden, and all of the Schrant families. And over at Columbus Community Hospital, as usual, there are a few people celebrating birthdays today. Happy birthday to Riley Cohn, Michaela Dempsey, Alyssa Weiss, and also to Kara Dinslagi at CCH. And we got to do a little bit of shuffling here to see who's going to get to come in, meet Taryn, and grab a combo meal for a free combo meal of their choice at Runza. And that is going to be Kyle and Jenna Claussen of Lindsay. So congratulations to them. And thank you to Runza for sponsoring birthdays and anniversaries on Clear 101.
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2: Today's news is brought to you by Nebraska Public Power District. Always there when you need us.
3: Here's a check of your latest local and state news. I'm Ryan Kumpf.
4: A public conversation about the future of housing in Columbus is set to take place Tuesday as city leaders prepare to host the first community meeting tied to an updated housing needs and supply study. That public meeting will be held from 5 to 7 p.m. in the community room of the Columbus Community Building, marking an early opportunity for residents to weigh in on how the city should plan for growth, development, and housing needs in the years ahead. The meeting comes as the City of Columbus City Council earlier this year moved forward with resolution approving a $40,940 professional services agreement with Points Consulting LLC to complete a comprehensive housing study. Officials say the study will help guide long-term planning while also ensuring the city remains eligible for key housing-related grants and financing tools.
5: High temperatures reach up to 82 today under mainly sunny skies. Winds out of the west, 5 to 10 miles per hour. Mainly clear skies tonight, lows dip down to about 67. Mainly sunny skies tomorrow, daytime highs approaching 87. Sunshine mixed with clouds at times, Thursday, with daytime highs approaching 79. 86, Friday. Taking a look at the extended forecast, 85, Saturday, 81, Sunday, and 79 on Monday. Right now, 61.
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0: One Republic and Secrets here on the Morning Buzz. Very pleased to be joined now in our studio by Connie Mascarello. She's with the Eagles Club. As we mentioned, she's here to talk about waffles with the Waffle Man coming up this Sunday for Father's Day. And welcome to the show, first of all.
1: Good morning, Kevin. Thanks for having me on. I'm very excited to tell you about Eagles.
0: Yeah, this is going to be a good event.
1: Absolutely. This Father's Day, we're doing the Waffle Man. He's going to be there from 10 to 1. And what that means is he's going to be making waffles. He's got 9 irons that he's going to do waffles in front of you.
0: Okay.
1: It's all you can eat, waffles and sausage. It's only $10.
0: Wow.
1: Bring your dad, bring your family. We're going to offer orange juice and water and coffee and punch with that. And we have plenty of seating. We'll open our doors at 9:30. And we are really going to rock it with waffles.
0: And has the Eagles Club in Columbus done this before?
1: We have never had the Waffle Man.
0: No?
1: We've always done a brunch for Mother's Day. We have never really done anything for Father's Day, but we thought if we did the Waffle Man for Father's Day, then you can still go out and barbecue that night with your dad if you want.
0: Yeah, sure.
1: And you can enjoy gifts later on. But bring dad in and treat him for these waffles, and the kids are going to enjoy seeing the Waffle Man cook these waffles. He's crazy. He's out of Lincoln, Nebraska. His name is Bob, and we're excited to have him in Columbus at our Eagles Club.
0: Have you seen him on video? Did he send you kind of a demo?
1: I seen him on video, and I also seen him at the Christian school. They had him there a few months ago,
0: okay.
1: And he was rocking there.
0: Wow.
1: And he brings 8 different kinds of syrups.
0: Wow.
1: So if you're just not a maple man,
0: right.
1: He makes all his syrups from scratch.
0: Oh, nice.
1: So there'll be something there you'll like.
0: So 10 a.m. to 1 p.m. this Sunday, June 21st, that is at the Eagles Club, 3205 12th Street. And come on down. It's only $10.
1: Yeah. And all
0: terrific.
1: The proceeds go to our Eagle Riders and our Eagles marketing team.
0: Mm,
1: they're the ones that are presenting it.
0: Okay. And you hope to raise some pretty good bucks from
1: this. Absolutely. And you know what? Our bar is going to be open. So if you don't like coffee, we are going to be specially introducing our Bloody Marys and mimosas. But we'll also have canned sodas or anything else available.
0: Okay. Sounds like a good time. That's this Sunday for Father's Day at the Eagles Club. And you have some other events, I think, too, that we'll talk about. Taryn's going to be chatting with Connie Mascarello in part 2 of our Clear Community Spotlight. So stay tuned for that here on the Morning Buzz.
1: Thank you.
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0: Justin Timberlake and Not a Bad Thing here on Clear 101. We are back, and our guest here on the Clear Community Spotlight this hour is still here. That's Connie Mascarello with the Eagles Club. And Taryn's going to be continuing on with Connie as we talk about some other things they've got going on besides the waffles with the Waffle Man again coming up this Sunday.
1: So what events do you have in this upcoming week?
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1: Taco Tuesday.
2: Taco Tuesdays. We got the best tacos in town. And then we have Texas Hold'em every Tuesday night. Anybody 19 and older can play, guys and gals. And the more the merrier. It's about $5 to win, to play. And it's just fun, fun, fun night.
1: Well, I would be at that $5 because I'm horrible at Texas Hold'em. But what else do you have going on this week?
2: Wednesday nights are Burger and More night. And this week, tomorrow night, we're going to have special sandwich of the night. Ooh. Is patty melt. Oh. And you can get that patty melt with fries or side salads if you'd like. And all our kitchen is run by volunteers now, so it's a great opportunity to help raise money for Eagles, and we appreciate that.
0: Yep.
2: On this Friday night, we have the marketing team doing a breakfast casserole with biscuits. And our kitchen is open from 5 to 7:30. And then you wanted to know what else is going on this weekend.
1: What else?
2: Well, Saturday night we have a dart tournament. And if you like darts, come out and watch these guys and gals play darts. It'll be an exciting, fun night. Registration is from 6 to 7. We do have a few spots open for walk-ins. So if you didn't sign up early, come in and see if you can get on a team. It's a two-man team. Or two-woman team, I got to say, too. I got to do that politically correct.
0: Yes.
2: And we're going to have some food available as well. And that starts on Saturday night. And, of course, Waffle Man on...
0: Yeah.
1: On Sunday.
2: And if you can watch, Kevin puts it on the community calendar here at the radio station. And you can also follow us on Facebook at Eagles in Columbus. And then we got a great Facebook page.
1: And then are all of these like burger nights, taco nights, how much do they cost?
2: You can get a taco for as little as $1.50.
1: Ooh,
2: and you raise up to a taco salad is like $8. That's probably the most expensive. But on burger night, the burgers run anywhere from $5. The highest, the specialty is $9. And that includes fries or a side salad. If you just want a salad, nothing else, we'll discount that. And we have kids menus and senior discounts as well. Our breakfast casserole dinners are $10. So we try to make it reasonable. It's we're just a club. We're Eagle, a nonprofit club, trying to raise money to help people. We're people helping people.
1: Yep. And do you have to be a member in order to eat these meals? And if so, how do you join?
2: You do not have to be a member. We are an open club, so anybody can come in. But we would love to talk to you about the benefits of becoming an Eagle. We are always looking to add men and women 19 years of age or older to become an Eagle. Any of our members can talk to you about it. And you can give me a call, or you can talk to us on Facebook, and we'll call you. But we have a lot of benefits to join the Eagles.
1: Do you have a phone number or email that you can give us on air?
2: I can give you an email, and the email would be mcmom6736@gmail.com, and you'll be getting Connie. The club phone number is 402-564-3361. Or they can call me personally. I'm going to put this on the radio. My husband's going to kill me. 402-290-6804. I'm always looking for new people. And we are a fun place. Once you come in, we're a family.
0: Do you guys have like monthly or weekly meetings then? Or how does that go?
2: Women meet the first and the third Tuesday of the month at 6 o'clock. And the men meet the second and the fourth Tuesday of the month at 6 o'clock.
0: Okay.
2: Meetings are not mandatory, but we would love to have you there because we like new ideas.
1: And what's the benefit of being a member versus coming to the open events?
2: Members. You get members get a lot of different benefits. You can look at FOE.com, and that'll tell you what. You get rentals on cars. You get hotel rentals. Discounts, you get vacation discounts, you can get insurance, car insurance, health insurance. I can't even describe how many benefits there are. But my joy of being an Eagle is helping others. We do a lot of events for charities to raise money for other people. And this year, Heart Hero is our state charity. Okay. And I don't know if you've looked into that, but those are children, babies, that are born with heart defects. And those parents and those children need help. So we're going to be doing a lot of things in Columbus, Nebraska. I'm going to cry right now. Yeah. To help those little babies. Well, because I love babies.
0: Yeah, I mean, that's always touching when you have, you know, childhood cancer or, like you mentioned, the heart issues. So it's a good cause.
1: Well, is there anything else you want to get out there?
2: Just come on, see me. I'm trying to recruit Karen, right now.
1: She is trying really hard to get me to join. So we'll see.
2: And you know what? You guys got to come down on Sunday between 10 and 1. And I'll be the one taking your money to only $10. And we got the Waffle Man serving up waffles and all his syrups. And it's going to be a fun.
0: Eight different
1: syrups. I don't even know if I can name eight syrups, but I am a boysenberry fan.
2: I guess I'll have to come back and tell you. If you better show up and you can try some.
0: 10 a.m. to 1 p.m. this Sunday down there at the Eagles Club. Connie, thanks very much for being here.
2: Thanks for having me, guys.
0: Connie Mascarello with the Eagles Club, and we thank her. We thank Taryn, and we'll have more of the best music variety coming your way here in just a moment on Clear 101.
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5: High temperatures reach up to 82 today under mainly sunny skies. Winds out of the west, 5 to 10 miles per hour. Mainly clear skies tonight. Lows dip down to about 67. Mainly sunny skies tomorrow. Daytime highs approaching 87. Sunshine mixed with clouds at times. Thursday with daytime highs approaching 79. 86 Friday. Taking a look at the extended forecast. 85 Saturday. 81 Sunday. And 79 on Monday. Currently 63.

0: sun. That's going to wrap it up for the Morning Buzz on this Tuesday. Have a great rest of your day. Time for me to fly. So long for now.
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2: Here's a check of your latest local and state news. I'm Ryan Kumpf. A public conversation about the future of housing in Columbus is set to take place Tuesday as city leaders prepare to host the first community meeting tied to an updated housing needs and supply study. That public meeting will be held from 5 to 7 p.m. in the community room of the Columbus Community Building, marking an early opportunity for residents to weigh in on how the city should plan for growth, development, and housing needs in the years ahead. The meeting comes as the City of Columbus City Council earlier this year moved forward with resolution approving a $40,940 professional services agreement with Points Consulting LLC to complete a comprehensive housing study. Officials say the study will help guide long-term planning while also ensuring the city remains eligible for key housing-related grants and financing tools.
3: High temperatures reach up to 82 today under mainly sunny skies. Winds out of the west, 5 to 10 miles per hour. Mainly clear skies tonight, lows dip down to about 67. Mainly sunny skies tomorrow, daytime highs approaching 87. Sunshine mixed with clouds at times, Thursday with daytime highs approaching 79. 86, Friday. Taking a look at the extended forecast, 85, Saturday, 81, Sunday, and 79 on Monday. Currently, 65.
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6: High temperatures reach up to 82 today under mainly sunny skies. Winds out of the west, 5 to 10 miles per hour. Mainly clear skies tonight. Lows dip down to about 67. Mainly sunny skies tomorrow. Daytime highs approaching 87. Sunshine mixed with clouds at times. Thursday with daytime highs approaching 79. 86 Friday. Taking a look at the extended forecast. 85 Saturday. 81 Sunday. And 79 on Monday. Currently 65.

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5: High temperatures reach up to 82 today under mainly sunny skies. Winds out of the west, 5 to 10 miles per hour. Mainly clear skies tonight, lows dip down to about 67. Mainly sunny skies tomorrow, daytime highs approaching 87. Sunshine mixed with clouds at times Thursday with daytime highs approaching 79. 86 Friday. Taking a look at the extended forecast, 85 Saturday, 81 Sunday, and 79 on Monday. Right now, it's 66 degrees.

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5: High temperatures reach up to 82 today under mainly sunny skies. Winds out of the west, 5 to 10 miles per hour. Mainly clear skies tonight, lows dip down to about 67. Mainly sunny skies tomorrow, daytime highs approaching 87. Sunshine mixed with clouds at times, Thursday, with daytime highs approaching 79. 86, Friday. Taking a look at the extended forecast, 85, Saturday, 81, Sunday, and 79 on Monday. Right now, 70.

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10: Mainly sunny skies this afternoon with daytime highs approaching 82. Westerly winds 5 to 10 miles per hour. Mainly clear skies tonight, lows dip down to about 67. Daytime highs approaching 87. Tomorrow, mainly sunny skies. Sunshine mixed with clouds at times. Thursday, with daytime highs approaching 79. 86, Friday. Taking a look at the extended forecast, 85, Saturday, 81, Sunday, and 79 on Monday. Right now, 71.

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6: Wind advisory begins at noon tomorrow. Highs around 82 this afternoon under mainly sunny skies. Winds out of the west, 5 to 10 miles per hour. Mainly clear again tonight. Lows level off around 67. Mainly sunny skies tomorrow. Daytime highs approaching 87. Sunshine mixed with clouds at times. Thursday with a high of 79. 86 Friday. Looking at the long range, 85 Saturday, 81 Sunday, and 79 on Monday. Right now, it's 71 degrees. Clear 101.

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5: Here's a check of your latest local and state news. I'm Ryan Kumpf. Seniors looking to take advantage of the Farmers Market Voucher Program will have an opportunity to receive voucher QR codes during a special distribution event at the Columbus Senior Center on Wednesday and Thursday. Lori Olson of the Northeast Area Agency on Aging will be at the Senior Center to assist eligible participants and distribute QR codes for the voucher program. Distribution will take place on both days, and vouchers will only be available during this designated event. Individuals interested in participating can pick up voucher applications at the Columbus Senior Center before the distribution dates. The Farmers Market Voucher Program helps eligible seniors access fresh fruits, vegetables, and other locally grown products for participating farmers markets, supporting both healthy eating and local producers.
6: Wind advisory begins at noon tomorrow. Highs around 82 this afternoon under mainly sunny skies. Winds out of the west, 5 to 10 miles per hour. Mainly clear again tonight. Lows level off around 67. Mainly sunny skies tomorrow. Daytime highs approaching 87. Sunshine mixed with clouds at times. Thursday with a high of 79. 86 Friday. Looking at the long range, 85 Saturday, 81 Sunday, and 79 on Monday. Right now, it's 71 degrees.
0: Tired of that annoying alarm clock buzz getting you out of bed every morning? We've got something, well, a little less annoying to get you going every morning. 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
5: Wind advisory begins at noon tomorrow. Highs around 82 this afternoon under mainly sunny skies. Winds out of the west, 5 to 10 miles per hour. Mainly clear again tonight. Lows level off around 67. Mainly sunny skies tomorrow. Daytime highs approaching 87. Sunshine mixed with clouds at times, Thursday with a high of 79, 86, Friday. Looking at the long range, 85, Saturday, 81, Sunday, and 79 on Monday. Right now, 72.
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3: 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We work the event and have an event manager present, as well as do all the cleanup. Food is prepared on site in our kitchen by an experienced staff, which makes serving hot, fresh food an easier task. Comments from a guest who attended a recent business event. It was awesome. My room was amazing. The food was fabulous. The staff, very friendly and helpful. I was there for a conference, which can sometimes overwhelm a facility. Not in this case. The Norfolk Lodge and Suites was fantastic. Thank you to all the staff who give of themselves.

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7: A wind advisory begins at noon tomorrow and remains in effect until 9 p.m. tomorrow night. Sunshine mixed with clouds at times this afternoon, with daytime highs approaching 82. Winds out of the southwest, 5 to 10 miles an hour. Mainly clear sky tonight, lows dip down to about 68. High temperatures reach up to 88 tomorrow, lots of sunshine. A blend of clouds and sun Thursday, with daytime highs approaching 80. 86 Friday. Currently 75.

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A wind advisory begins at noon tomorrow and remains in effect until 9 p.m. tomorrow night. Sunshine mixed with clouds at times this afternoon, with daytime highs approaching 82. Winds out of the southwest, 5 to 10 miles an hour. Mainly clear sky tonight, lows dip down to about 68. High temperatures reach up to 88 tomorrow, lots of sunshine. A blend of clouds and sun Thursday, with daytime highs approaching 80. 86 Friday. Currently 75.

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7: A wind advisory begins at noon tomorrow and remains in effect until 9 p.m. tomorrow night. Sunshine mixed with clouds at times this afternoon, with daytime highs approaching 82. Winds out of the southwest, 5 to 10 miles an hour. Mainly clear sky tonight, lows dip down to about 68. High temperatures reach up to 88 tomorrow, lots of sunshine. A blend of clouds and sun Thursday, with daytime highs approaching 80. 86 Friday. Currently, it's 76 degrees.

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9: Wind advisory begins at noon tomorrow and remains in effect until 9 p.m. tomorrow night. Lows level off around 68 tonight under mainly clear skies. South winds 10 to 15 miles an hour. Highs level off around 88 tomorrow, mainly clear. Lows around 58 tomorrow night, mainly clear skies. Partly cloudy Thursday with a high of 80. 85 Friday. Looking further out, 84 Saturday, 78 Sunday, and 77 on Monday. Right now, it's 77 degrees.

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8: A wind advisory begins at noon tomorrow and remains in effect until 9 p.m. tomorrow night. Lows level off around 68 tonight under mainly clear skies. South winds 10 to 15 miles an hour. Highs level off around 88 tomorrow, mainly clear. Lows around 58 tomorrow night, mainly clear skies. Partly cloudy Thursday with a high of 80. 85 Friday. Looking further out, 84. Saturday, 78. Sunday and 77 on Monday. Right now, 79.
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9: A wind advisory begins at noon tomorrow and remains in effect until 9 p.m. tomorrow night. Lows level off around 68 tonight under mainly clear skies. South winds 10 to 15 miles an hour. Highs level off around 88 tomorrow, mainly clear. Lows around 58 tomorrow night, mainly clear skies. Partly cloudy Thursday with a high of 80. 85 Friday. Looking further out, 84. Saturday, 78. Sunday and 77 on Monday. Right now, 79.

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1: Nebraska volleyball added two standout high school recruits to its 2028 class on Monday, the first day college coaches could directly contact those players. Middle blocker Shayla Rattenberg, ranked as the number 3 overall prospect in the class, is a legacy recruit. The Milford athlete is the daughter of Lisa Reitzma, who won a national championship playing for NU in 1995 and is in the Nebraska Athletics Hall of Fame. The Huskers also added setter Jocelyn Samuels of Harrisburg, South Dakota. She's the 4th-ranked prospect in her class, according to Prep Dig. A controversial court ruling in Texas that resulted in Nebraska Athletic Director Troy Dannon ordering his coaches not to schedule Texas Tech has been diffused. Brendan Sorsby has decided not to play for Texas Tech this fall. He's instead planning to enter the NFL supplemental draft. That will end an unprecedented legal fight over the college eligibility of a player who'd acknowledged betting on college and pro sports, including some wagers on his own team while a freshman at Indiana. The NCAA and Big 12 conference had court filings challenging a recent temporary injunction by a Texas judge that cleared the way for Sorsby to play for the Red Raiders. In American Legion baseball Monday night, the Owens Wealth Advisors Reds posted a 14-7 victory at Mount Michael Benedictine. The Reds trailed 6-5 entering the 6th inning when they scored 6 runs. The win snapped a 3-game losing streak for Columbus's reserve team, which upped its record to 4-6. The Columbus Cornerstone Insurance Group seniors and one Nebraska Federal Credit Union Junior Blues welcome Hastings to Pawnee Park tonight. First pitch of the juniors game set for 5 p.m., followed by the seniors contest at 7:30. Oklahoma joined North Carolina as teams with 2-0 records in the College World Series last night as the Sooners got by Georgia 4-3. In Monday's afternoon elimination game, Texas crushed Alabama 14-2. The Longhorns' Adrian Rodriguez hit for the 3rd cycle in CWS history and tied College World Series records with 7 RBIs and 12 total bases. Creighton baseball announced the hiring of assistant coach John Hendry on Monday. Hendry's the son of Jim Hendry, the head coach of the Blue Jays' 1991 College World Series team. John Hendry comes to CU after 2 seasons as an assistant coach at South Carolina. He spent 3 seasons as the University of Virginia's director of player development. Hendry helped the Cavaliers to College World Series appearances in 2023 and 24. That's sports. I'm Kevin McNamara.
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7: Here's a check of your latest local and state news. I'm Ryan Kumpf. Seniors looking to take advantage of the Farmers Market Voucher Program will have an opportunity to receive voucher QR codes during a special distribution event at the Columbus Senior Center on Wednesday and Thursday. Lori Olson of the Northeast Area Agency on Aging will be at the Senior Center to assist eligible participants and distribute QR codes for the voucher program. 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The Farmers Market Voucher Program helps eligible seniors access fresh fruits, vegetables, and other locally grown products for participating farmers markets, supporting both healthy eating and local producers.
8: The wind advisory begins at noon tomorrow and continues until 9 p.m. tomorrow night. Lows dip down to about 68 overnight under mainly clear skies. Southerly winds 10 to 15 miles an hour. Mainly clear Wednesday. High temperatures reach up to 88. Mainly clear Wednesday night, 58. Highs level off around 80. Thursday, under partly cloudy skies, 85. Friday, a peak at the extended shows, 84. Saturday, 78. Sunday, and 77 on Monday. Currently, it's 81 degrees.
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8: A wind advisory begins at noon tomorrow and continues until 9 p.m. tomorrow night. Lows dip down to about 68 overnight under mainly clear skies. Southerly winds 10 to 15 miles an hour. Mainly clear Wednesday. High temperatures reach up to 88. Mainly clear Wednesday night, 58. Highs level off around 80. Thursday, under partly cloudy skies, 85. Friday, a peak at the extended shows, 84. Saturday, 78, Sunday, and 77 on Monday. Right now, it's 81 degrees.
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4: The wind advisory begins at noon tomorrow and continues until 9 p.m. tomorrow night. Lows dip down to about 68 overnight under mainly clear skies. Southerly winds 10 to 15 miles an hour. Mainly clear Wednesday. High temperatures reach up to 88. Mainly clear Wednesday night, 58. Highs level off around 80. Thursday, under partly cloudy skies, 85. Friday, a peak at the extended shows, 84. Saturday, 78, Sunday, and 77 on Monday. Right now, 79.
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8: Wind advisory begins at noon tomorrow and continues until 9 p.m. tomorrow night. Lows dip down to about 68 overnight under mainly clear skies. Southerly winds 10 to 15 miles an hour. Mainly clear Wednesday. High temperatures reach up to 88. Mainly clear Wednesday night, 58. Highs level off around 80. Thursday, under partly cloudy skies, 85. Friday, a peak at the extended shows, 84. Saturday, 78. Sunday, and 77 on Monday. Right now, it's 81 degrees.
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